0: 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I untie a knot for everything. Everything that goes wrong, I'm tired, no.
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And I know that we need this, but I've been too afraid to follow through.

0: 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Dirbant, ilsintis ir pramogaujant.
1: Softly in the evening dusk, a woman is singing to me. She takes me back down the vista of my years until I see a child underneath the piano and the boom of the tingling strings, pressing the poised feet of his mother, who smiles at him as she sings. 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

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Another tomorrow's yesterday.

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And I stare at the pictures, don't like what I see. They depict me as something I don't want to.

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